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She was all like, eh, and I'm like, whatever. Then this chick comes up to me and she's all like, hey, aren't you that dude? And I'm like, yeah, whatever. So later, I'm at the pool hall and this girl comes up and she's all like, oh, and I'm like,

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This dude comes up and he's like, hey, punk. I'm like, yeah, whatever. Then I'm throwing dice in the alley. Officer Leroy comes up and he's like, hey, I thought I told you. And I'm like, yeah, whatever. Then up comes Zaffo. I'm like, yo, Zaffo, what's up? He's like, Dud. I'm like, that's cool.

0: feinste Donuts-Mocke. Und dazu alles, was den Jungs gefällt. 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Das gibt's nur hier im Donuts Rockshow Stream von Radio Bob.
1: Thank you. So, thank you. So, thank you. So, so. This one's called Nelly the Elephant. To Bombay, a travelling circus came. They brought an intelligent elephant, and Nelly was her name. 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
1: Kill her. That's all you have to do.
2: Kill Mary.
1: She's a risk. And get the priest as well.

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So if you're coming off the street and you're beginning to feel the heat, well, listen, Buster, you better start to move your feet to the rockin'est, rock-steady beat of madness.

0: 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Thank you. 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
1: To Bombay, a travelling circus came. They brought an intelligent elephant, and Nelly was her name. One dark night,